0: plus 80s and 90s throwbacks that'll have you singing along. When I'm hungry like the
1: world. 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
1: I've got a ripper story for you about my husband's tattoo and how it doesn't mean what he thought it meant.
0: Oh, yes, I have also fallen victim to that very thing. I can't wait to talk about that. Plus, we've got all the usual suspects with half-baked advice and sound sleuth scroll stoppers all back. We'll see you Sunday from 8 here at 91.1.

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1: Tomorrow on the show, our Mayor Rosanna Natoli will be joining us to tell us exactly what we should be doing on the coast this weekend. I'm tipping Ladies Oaks Day will be amongst it.
0: Oh, absolutely. Of course, tomorrow is 91.1 Hot FM Ladies Oaks Day. The sun will be shining and, oh my goodness, we are set for an incredible day. If you still don't have your tickets, sctc.com.au. 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There's no

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1: I've got a ripper story for you about my husband's tattoo and how it doesn't mean what he thought it meant.
0: Oh, yes, I have also fallen victim to that very thing. I can't wait to talk about that. 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

0: Cause I gotta have faith. Ooh, I gotta have faith. Because I gotta have faith, faith, faith. I gotta have faith, faith, faith.
1: Nothing good happens after midnight except these two. It's Will and Woody keeping you up.
2: Wilbur, I don't know how popular ice hockey is in Australia. Personally, I've never partaken in ice hockey, but 1310 65 is our number. Just call us if you play ice hockey.
3: In Australia?
2: Yes.
3: Oh, yeah. Won't be many of them.
2: I mean, even if you...
3: I think ice hockey rinks...

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0: 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Sam and Ash, good morning at 6:49. Can I just tell you something a little bit cute? One of my favourite things, that I get to do after I go out and work at night, and I was sort of just telling you earlier that I did the Women's State of Origin last night on the Gold Coast, had to drive back last night, and man, I don't suggest that for anyone.
1: No, it's not fun.
0: An up and back drive to the Gold Coast in one day.
1: There are people who do
0: that
1: every day.
0: I don't understand.
1: That's a big commitment.
0: It's a lot. Brisbane I'm fine with. Gold Coast is just a bit far.
1: Did I tell you it took me an hour and a half to get from Caloundra to Budrum the other day?
0: Yes.
1: What's going on?
0: Was it an accident or something? Or?
1: No, there was nothing at all.
0: Oh, what? There,
1: it, and that's what I was checking out because I thought maybe it was on that. No, it was nothing.
0: Oh, okay. It's weird. So one of my favourite things is obviously I don't love being away from my children when I go out and do these gigs, these grand announcing gigs and stuff, but I got home and one of my favourite things is that on nights that I work and do sport is that my five-year-old is in my bed when I get home.
1: Mm. So
0: she swaps with my husband. So he goes into her room and she sleeps in my bed and waits for me. Like, obviously she's fast asleep by the time I get home. Her sister Luna wants her own space in her own bed. So she's like, no, thank you. But Mila, oh my goodness, she was up so early this morning. So obviously I'm trying to get here for radio. Has she seen me? She's like done a little. And oh my God, this morning for about, I was like, mate, you have to go back to bed. You cannot be waking your dad up at this time. Because like when I leave, she's not going to go back to bed. And so we just had the nicest cuddle for so long this morning. And I did not want to get out of bed. It is just like my absolute highlight after a really big day, getting into bed and just cuddling my daughters. Like I just love it. And this morning, it's something so small.
1: Yeah.
0: But oh my God, that just was the most perfect start to the day. Her and I, sorry I was late this morning, by the way.
1: Nah.
0: 'Cause that was about a half an hour. I reckon I sat and laid in bed and we just chatted. Like,
1: perfect.
0: Apologies to my husband who's been up very early since I left. We just chatted, like, because I didn't get to see her yesterday. I FaceTimed her, but it was just nice to be able to catch up on what I missed yesterday. And she was fully chatty and like, anyway, apologies also to her teacher. I think she's going to be very sleepy by the time today. Sorry about that one, this burst.
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6: Good morning, light nor'westers, and still around a metre or so of easterly swell at 11 second intervals. High tide at 6:20, a low tide at 12:30. 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